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We are Nevada County Star 94 FM, and yeah, we play the best variety of yesterday and today. And as a matter of fact, we are in the middle of an extra long music set. Teddy Swims, Breakup in Reverse, his new stuff. Here's Ed Sheeran and Lil Baby on Star 94 FM with Two Step. I had a bad

0: Star 94 FM, that's the latest from Teddy Swims and Breakup in Reverse. Also, Ed Sheeran before that with the best variety of yesterday and today. I'm Pat Day. What's going on? We've got more music. We've got the weather on the way. Justin Bieber, music-wise, next.
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4: Hey, here's your forecast from Star 94 FM. Mainly clear sky and overnight low will drop down into the mid-60s, back to sunshine and mid-90s on Thursday. Thursday night, clear skies, mid to upper 60s. We're back in the mid to upper 90s Friday. 95 to 99 with sunny skies on Saturday and mid to upper 90s on Sunday. 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I'm meteorologist Sally Russell on Star 94 FM.

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0: 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I'm Pat Day. 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
1: Hello, it's Barbara Svenhard with another sassy episode of Community Calendar. You know, now that I think about it, maybe a more appropriate word is whimsical, as in Whimsical Wednesday, June 24th through August 5th at the Madeline Helling Library. Trisha, can you back me up?
2: Whimsical Wednesdays? 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It's quite an event, and it is intended for children, so the children are welcome to get up and dance, and they learn a little bit about how music is made, and that's very fun.
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0: Ian Espiro and Material Lover, Shaboozy and a Bar Song. 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Wake up bright and early with Mo in the morning, 6 a.m. here on Star 94 FM. He's a punny guy.
1: California has not seen the end of wildfires. Hundreds of thousands of acres burn every year. Wildfires remain dangerous and unpredictable threats to Californians. Downed trees from storms, high winds, recent grass growth, and warmer seasons all pose a risk. 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Regularly check for red flag warnings and sign up for alerts. 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

0: 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Coldplay and Feels Like I'm Falling in Love, Bastille and Surviving. I'm Pat Day. How you surviving this heat wave? Man, it is hot out there, hot out there. Ella Langley and Be Her and the weather forecast on the way on Star 94 FM.
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2: Hey, here's your forecast from Star 94 FM. Mainly clear sky and overnight low will drop down into the mid-60s, back to sunshine and mid-90s on Thursday. Thursday night, clear skies, mid to upper 60s. We're back in the mid to upper 90s Friday. 95 to 99 with sunny skies on Saturday and mid to upper 90s on Sunday. 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I'm meteorologist Sally Russell on Star 94 FM.

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0: Star 94 FM, Lowell Young and Messy, and Nick Jonas and Jealous, and I'm Pat Day. I'm Jealous. You're sitting at home, probably kicking back, maybe in the swimming pool, just cooling off, and I will be there soon. Tate McRae and Two Hands. I saw a video of Tate McRae where she ended her last show by dipping herself in gold. I cannot confirm whether it was real gold or not, but she definitely looked golden.
1: Hey, Bartholomew, are you a nifty kitty? 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And there are several free concerts on historic Main Street in Colfax on various Saturdays through September 26th. 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Guess I forgot to make it clear that Travis is a nifty kitty. He is. All right. That's fixed. Oops, you're right. I meant to say repaired. He hates the word fixed.
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0: Star 94 FM, I love the career that Stella Lefty is building. She's built such a big following on all social media platforms. Stella Lefty and Boston. I'm Pat Day. I'm out. Have a great rest of your night. Let's do this tomorrow. Why not? It's a Thursday thing. We're closer to the weekend. Another extra long music set. Kelly Clarkson in a moment on Star 94 FM.
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7: Hey, here's your forecast from Star 94 FM. Mainly clear sky and overnight low will drop down into the mid-60s, back to sunshine and mid-90s on Thursday. Thursday night, clear skies, mid to upper 60s. We're back in the mid to upper 90s Friday. 95 to 99 with sunny skies on Saturday and mid to upper 90s on Sunday. 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I'm meteorologist Sally Russell on Star 94 FM.

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1: 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And don't miss the Barbara Schmidt Millar Triathlon on Sunday, August 30th, beginning at 9 a.m. Liz Dyer has some info.
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0: 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It's true. Then the Parliament had a long discussion and voted unanimously to promote the name to Great Britain. 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Next up, the story of Little Rock.
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1: Hello, it's Barbara Svenhard with another sassy episode of Community Calendar. You know, now that I think about it, maybe a more appropriate word is whimsical. As in Whimsical Wednesday, June 24th through August 5th at the Madeline Helling Library. Tricia, can you back me up?
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5: Hey, here's your forecast from Star 94 FM. Mainly clear sky and overnight low will drop down into the mid-60s, back to sunshine in mid-90s on Thursday. Thursday night, clear skies, mid to upper 60s. We're back in the mid to upper 90s Friday. 95 to 99 with sunny skies on Saturday and mid to upper 90s on Sunday. 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I'm meteorologist Sally Russell on Star 94 FM.

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2: 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Hundreds of thousands of acres burn every year. Wildfires remain dangerous and unpredictable threats to Californians. Downed trees from storms, high winds, recent grass growth, and warmer seasons all pose a risk. 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
1: Hey, Bartholomew, are you a nifty kitty? 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Guess I forgot to make it clear that Travis is a nifty kitty. 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
4: Hey, here's your forecast from Star 94 FM. Mainly clear sky and overnight low will drop down into the mid-60s, back to sunshine in mid-90s on Thursday. Thursday night, clear skies, mid to upper 60s. We're back in the mid to upper 90s Friday. 95 to 99 with sunny skies on Saturday and mid to upper 90s on Sunday. 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I'm meteorologist Sally Russell on Star 94 FM.

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Apparently, she needed a crown replaced. We all know how expensive such a procedure is, so she probably paid for it by hawking her one glass slipper. 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
5: Hey, here's your forecast from Star 94 FM. Mainly clear sky and overnight low will drop down into the mid-60s, back to sunshine and mid-90s on Thursday. Thursday night, clear skies, mid to upper 60s. We're back in the mid to upper 90s Friday. 95 to 99 with sunny skies on Saturday and mid to upper 90s on Sunday. 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I'm meteorologist Sally Russell on Star 94 FM.

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1: Hello, it's Barbara Svenhard with another sassy episode of Community Calendar. You know, now that I think about it, maybe a more appropriate word is whimsical, as in Whimsical Wednesday, June 24th through August 5th at the Madeline Helling Library. Tricia, can you back me up?
2: Whimsical Wednesdays? 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It's quite an event, and it is intended for children, so the children are welcome to get up and dance, and they learn a little bit about how music is made, and that's very fun.
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5: Here's your forecast from Star 94 FM. Mainly clear sky and overnight low will drop down into the mid-60s, back to sunshine and mid-90s on Thursday. Thursday night, clear skies, mid to upper 60s. We're back in the mid to upper 90s Friday. 95 to 99 with sunny skies on Saturday and mid to upper 90s on Sunday. 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I'm meteorologist Sally Russell on Star 94 FM.

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1: Hey, Bartholomew, are you a nifty kitty? That's a good question. The reason I ask is because of the Nifty Kitty Adoption Day on the third Saturday of every month at Sammy's Nifty Thrift Shop at 535 East Main Street in Grass Valley. 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And there are several free concerts on historic Main Street in Colfax on various Saturdays through September 26th. Performers include Matt Rainey and the Dippin' Sauce, Late for the Train, and Steel Horse Stampede. 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Guess I forgot to make it clear that Travis is a nifty kitty. He is. All right. That's fixed. Oops, you're right. I meant to say repaired. He hates the word fixed.
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3: Hey, here's your forecast from Star 94 FM. Mainly clear sky and overnight low will drop down into the mid-60s, back to sunshine in mid-90s on Thursday. Thursday night, clear skies, mid to upper 60s. We're back in the mid to upper 90s Friday. 95 to 99 with sunny skies on Saturday and mid to upper 90s on Sunday. 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I'm meteorologist Sally Russell on Star 94 FM.

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1: 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And don't miss the Barbara Schmidt Millar Triathlon on Sunday, August 30th, beginning at 9 a.m. Liz Dyer has some info.
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5: Hey, here's your forecast from Star 94 FM. Mainly clear sky and overnight low will drop down into the mid-60s, back to sunshine and mid-90s on Thursday. Thursday night, clear skies, mid to upper 60s. We're back in the mid to upper 90s Friday. 95 to 99 with sunny skies on Saturday and mid to upper 90s on Sunday. Check us out anytime online at mystarradio.com. I'm meteorologist Sally Russell on Star 94 FM.

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trapped to the top. I've been out of shape, taking out the box. I'm an astronaut, blasted off the planet, rock to cause catastrophe, and it matters more because I had it. Now I had a thought about wreaking havoc on an opposition, kind of shocking. They want a static with precision. I'm automatic quarterback. I ain't talking second packet. Pack it up on panic. Batter.

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1: Hey, Bartholomew, are you a nifty kitty? 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Guess I forgot to make it clear that Travis is a nifty kitty. He is. All right. That's fixed. Oops, you're right. I meant to say repaired. He hates the word fixed.
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4: Hey, here's your forecast from Star 94 FM. Mainly clear sky and overnight low will drop down into the mid-60s, back to sunshine and mid-90s on Thursday. Thursday night, clear skies, mid to upper 60s. We're back in the mid to upper 90s Friday. 95 to 99 with sunny skies on Saturday and mid to upper 90s on Sunday. 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I'm meteorologist Sally Russell on Star 94 FM.

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1: Now that is tasty. 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And don't miss the Barbara Schmidt Millar Triathlon on Sunday, August 30th, beginning at 9 a.m. Liz Dyer has some info.
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5: Hey, it was your forecast from Star 94 FM. Mainly clear sky and overnight low will drop down into the mid-60s, back to sunshine and mid-90s on Thursday. Thursday night, clear skies, mid to upper 60s. We're back in the mid to upper 90s Friday. 95 to 99 with sunny skies on Saturday and mid to upper 90s on Sunday. 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I'm meteorologist Sally Russell on Star 94 FM.
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Here are some basic rules for the various games and contests. You can only win once every 30 days. 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
1: Hey, Bartholomew, are you a nifty kitty? 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And there are several free concerts on historic Main Street in Colfax on various Saturdays through September 26th. 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Guess I forgot to make it clear that Travis is a nifty kitty. He is. All right. 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Oops, you're right. I meant to say repaired. 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
3: Hey, here's your forecast from Star 94 FM. Mainly clear sky and overnight low will drop down into the mid-60s, back to sunshine and mid-90s on Thursday. Thursday night, clear skies, mid to upper 60s. We're back in the mid to upper 90s Friday. 95 to 99 with sunny skies on Saturday and mid to upper 90s on Sunday. Check us out anytime online at mystarradio.com. I'm meteorologist Sally Russell on Star 94 FM.
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4: Hey, here's your forecast from Star 94 FM. Mainly clear sky and overnight low will drop down into the mid-60s, back to sunshine and mid-90s on Thursday. Thursday night, clear skies, mid to upper 60s. We're back in the mid to upper 90s Friday. 95 to 99 with sunny skies on Saturday and mid to upper 90s on Sunday. 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I'm meteorologist Sally Russell on Star 94 FM.

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0: Louis Capaldi, star 94 FM. It's 11 minutes after 6 a.m. and it's a Thursday. That means story time on the radio coming up at 9 today. Your NID weather forecast, which includes a look toward the weekend, is on the way.
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0: I thought he had details, but... Let's see, did I put that somewhere else? I put that soundbite somewhere else. Anyway, we'll get to that. In the meantime, we do have a... You got the gist of the story, though, right? In the meantime, we have the forecast and the patchy smoke until late this afternoon. And otherwise, mostly fair. And then warm temperatures, it looks like, all the way through Sunday before a gentle cool down. 95 today, 97 tomorrow, 67 tonight. Currently, we have 69 degrees.
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0: There's Justin Bieber at 20 minutes after 6. We'll talk sports with Tom here in just a bit.
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0: Well, 22 minutes after 6 and starting to warm up just a little bit again with highs in the 90s. Looks like through the weekend, but by fair time, we should have some pretty reasonable temperatures and 69 currently. And yesterday, Tom Fitzsimmons had a chance to to communicate with a couple of young women, or girls, I should say, who were in yesterday.
2: And from the American Association of University Women? Yeah.
0: That's right. And this was on our sister station, mm-hmm. and they posted this on their Facebook page.
2: They did. Oh.
0: A picture of you.
2: That's right. They made me take a picture. I normally don't get in the pictures.
0: You look pretty good.
2: But they were sweet young girls. Yeah, I mean, they're going to be eighth graders this year, and they went to UC Davis for their tech trek. It's like a camp for science, technology, energy, math for young ladies to get involved with. And these bright kids, it's pretty amazing. You know, and they got to meet their peers that are older now in the professions that they're maybe thinking to explore. So they met everything from veterinarians to rocket scientists to genetic people. You know, one wanted to go into criminology, like the forensics type of thing. And they got to meet these people. It's pretty exciting stuff.
0: Yeah, one of them, I think it was Ren, mm-hmm. Has this really quick sense of humor. Mm-hmm. I asked, is that one your mom? And she said, well, I think it's my mom. I thought that was really brilliant.
2: She's cute.
0: Popped out with that.
2: I know. They're smart kids.
0: And we've got her voice coming up here in just a second.
2: She's, oh, very good.
0: They both recorded the
2: little liners
0: for us.
2: Little liners, yeah. I listen to Star 94 FM. It's all good stuff.
0: They all sound like that.
2: Yes, yes. Giants ready to get out of Texas, aren't they? The rubber match that series, Giants had 8 hits, but they lost 6-0 to the Rangers in Texas. Ralphie Devers, 2 of the hits against his former team. San Francisco dropped 2-3 in the series. We're going to 9-game homestand tonight against the Tigers. Pretty good team, so we'll see how that goes. Hopefully they'll feel good about being home with what's left of the team. A's fall again to the Reds for their 7th straight loss, losing 3-2. They've been one-run games for them, but Lawrence Butler homer for the A's. They dropped 10 of their last 11. They close out that series today. The good news, Dodgers swept for the second time by a team. This time the Cubbies back in Chicago, a 7-6 loss to the Cubs. Shohei Ohtani homer twice, drove in 3. But that Crow Armstrong kid homer twice, drove in 4. So that's the one-run difference there,
0: That's their star on that Cubs
2: team.
0: Yeah,
2: they really are playing pretty darn good. And there's a lot of teams that are playing pretty good right now. But that's pretty good. Dodgers visit Arizona starting tomorrow. All of a sudden, it seems like a big series. Is it? I don't know. But it feels that way.
0: I think that they'll have these losing streaks. But when it comes right down to it at the end of the baseball season, I think that the Dodgers will.
2: Yeah, they pretty much said that. They said, we don't care. Yeah. We don't care. We're making money, and we're just getting geared up. We're getting ready for October.
0: This is for them, it's like a basketball season.
2: Yeah, it really
0: where
2: is.
0: You just worry about the postseason.
2: Yeah, so, I watch sometimes one of those ESPN shows where the guys go point counterpoint type of thing, and they were talking about a rise, and just how you and I feel about baseball, how it's kind of. These guys that hit for average and stuff, the Tony Gwynn types and all that stuff, and Wade Boggs, how they're now thrown around like they can't stay on a team. And that's like the most important person you could possibly have on a team.
0: And he did hit a home run yesterday.
2: Hit a home run yesterday, was very excited, looks very happy to be part of a contender. And if they have any brains, they would sign him and put him in the lineup for years to come. he leads the league in hitting every year.
0: A guy like that could probably play into his 40s.
2: Yeah, he just slaps the ball around. You know, you're going to get 3,000 hits. Nobody's even thinking about 3,000 hits anymore. They just want to hit home runs and bat about 210.
0: That's
2: you know, the Max Muncies of the world and stuff. Muncie did a homer yesterday, but went 0 for 3 the other at-bats. So that's kind of how it is, huh? Let's see. We do have football tonight. It's officially back. Traditional Hall of Fame game features the Cardinals squaring off against the Panthers. Now, as far as I know, there actually is betting on this in Vegas, okay? It has here fresh off the national championship appearance with Miami third-round pick Carson Beck will get the start in the center. Both teams says they will have no starters in the game.
0: Okay.
2: But they're still going to be betting on them. So, I mean, that is bizarre, isn't it? That's to go out there, but people throw money around. We are a football nation.
0: And they'll still have high ratings, too, probably.
2: Probably so, yeah. And, yeah, that's how that is. And let me see. So is there any Niners? Niners adding an injury-ravaged wide receiver group. They tried to sign a guy here, Kyle Darrell Hodge. He's 31-year-old, spent the last 4 years at the Atlanta Falcons playing on special teams. So they're getting kind of desperate. You know, they've had so many guys go down already. We haven't played a down of football yet. And they have one guy out for the season, Ricky Pearsall. I guess he's done for the year, blowing out his knee. And they got several other guys that are not looking good. So we'll see what happens. Kind of a weird way to start the year, huh? All right, that's it for me.
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0: Olivia Dean, Star 94 FM at 6:46. Headlines for this Thursday, the 6th day of August, 2026. A final decision on a five-year water rate plan for NID customers is being made at a special meeting this morning. Earlier this year, the Board of Directors approved having the authority to impose a 12.5% increase over each of the next 5 years, starting in January. A Proposition 218 hearing also determined that the protest threshold was not high enough to rescind the plan. And at today's meeting, Board President Chris Bierwagen says the first year will only be 9%. That's because the timetables for budgeting the massive cost of replacing the Scotts Flat spillway were pushed back.
1: And so we will not even go out to bid to do that job until December of 27. We have our normal big expenses already that we're already budgeted for. Those projects are on track. But the main problem has been the Scotts Flat one coming to us. It was not in our capital improvement plan.
0: Bierwagen says workshops will be scheduled again and another Prop 218 hearing will be set to see if 12.5% rate increases are still warranted for the following 4 years, depending on the budget outlook for each of those years.
1: We have three big projects to do that take a lot of money. In the meantime, we're working on grant money for each of those, and grants come and go, so we can't budget or bank on them until the project is ready to go and the money is secured. So we already have plan on grant money funding about half the project, Scotts Flat.
0: The NID Board of Directors will also direct staff to aggressively look for external sources of revenue and cost-cutting measures. Other actions the board is expected to pass today will be that potential decreases in actual annual rate adjustments can be considered separately for irrigation and treated water customers. Also directing staff to explore developing a grant program for agricultural efficiencies and water conservation to reduce usage and costs for irrigation customers. Your NID weekend weather forecast on the way. It is 6:48.
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6: 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Simple to make, drop a scoop of vanilla ice cream into a glass and pour root beer over the top. What happens next is pure science. The froth that forms is a process called nucleation. That's when air pockets in the ice cream give the carbon dioxide in the root beer a place to form bubbles. So it's fun, refreshing, and educational. I'm Bree Tennis.
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0: All right, there you go. Grab yourself a nucleation drink today. Doesn't sound so great, does it? Well, we've got patchy smoke in the atmosphere until late this afternoon. Otherwise, mostly fair skies continuing all the way through this weekend, and we'll have highs in the mid to upper 90s through Sunday, evidently, and then cooling down a bit for Monday and next week. So summertime cool down. 95 today, 67 tonight, 97 tomorrow. Right now along East Main at Dorsey and Grass Valley, 69.
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Hey!

0: Miles Smith, Star 94 FM. It is 7:11, or is that Circle K? And it is a Thursday, the 6th day of August, 2026. Been sharing these fair letters. 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And we have a letter from Paige Hank, and it begins, "My Nevada County Fair project this year is a steer, a Black Cross named Hank, the Tank or Hank for short. I raised Hank for a year now, washing him multiple times a week, feeding him 2 to 3 times a day, and walking him to make sure all the food he eats turns into yummy beef that you will love. My parents wanted me to learn responsibility and how to properly take care of cattle. I do everything myself, but they do help a little when I'm at jackpots. I'm forever grateful that I can show cattle and that I can do it by myself. I'm also grateful for showing cattle because it doesn't just mean competing against others. It's taught me patience, sportsmanship, helping others, and setting goals for myself so that I can achieve them. I currently have 1 cow, 1 heifer, and 1 steer, and I am hoping to expand my breeding program even more. Maybe I'll get the opportunity to help younger kids when I'm older. To come watch a show, it's Friday, August 14th at 8:30 a.m. Auction day is Sunday, August 16th at 8:30 in the morning. If you are not registered, get there early. And if you aren't looking to purchase my steer, you can still contribute by doing a bump-up option at the fair to support my hard work. The Ag Office, located at the livestock area in the fair, is where the forums are to do bump-ups. All the money I earn will go to my cattle and a car, and the rest will be put in a savings account for college. Please come visit me in the cattle area during fair time." And that is signed Paige Hank, who will be at the Nevada County Fair August 12th through 16th, and will be there broadcasting live from the fair those days as well. Coming up in just about 1 hour, your chance to win today's prize, and we have a couple of prizes, that big bottle of Bloody Mary mix from Serino's, and a couple of will call tickets to see, not will call tickets, these are actual physical tickets, to see Uncle Cracker performing August 13th at the Nevada County Fair. That would be a week from today at 7 p.m. And it's another blockbuster movie type question that could make you a winner just after 8 a.m.
1: California has not seen the end of wildfires. Hundreds of thousands of acres burn every year. Wildfires remain dangerous and unpredictable threats to Californians. Downed trees from storms, high winds, recent grass growth, and warmer seasons all pose a risk. Have a game plan for wildfires. Regularly check for red flag warnings and sign up for alerts. 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

0: Cameron Whitcomb on Star 94FM at 18 minutes after 7 o'clock. We are expecting a high today of 95 degrees, and we're at 70 currently. It is time now for entertainment news when we learn what's happening with these international celebrities. Our local celebrities, though, they do some pretty important things as well. Well, maybe not important. Maybe that's not the word. Well, you'll see. Well, let's see. We have Dance of Johnny, and after hours of research, he's learned the difference between aardvarks and anteaters, but he's not talking. It's Dance and Johnny, 10 a.m. until 3 p.m. weekdays. Pad Day had to leave early yesterday. He's trying to find a time machine. He wants to go back and make sure his parents kiss at the Enchantment Under the Sea dance in 1955. So he's on a mission. Pad Day extravaganza, 3 until 7 o'clock. And Cecil O'Herlihy and his laundry soap, they can't get together. When the tide's in, he's out. Cecil O'Herlihy, 7 until midnight. And now more celebrity news. Here is Arlette Evenhausen.
1: The Eagles are extending their residency at the Sphere in Las Vegas.
2: Welcome to the Hotel California. Such a lovely place.
3: In a post on Instagram, the band said four additional shows have been added due to overwhelming demand. They are scheduled for January 15th, 16th, 22nd, and 23rd. The Eagles have booked 72 shows at the Sphere since 2024, making their residency the longest in the venue's history. I'm Mark Mayfield.
1: TikTok is under pressure for not quickly removing a live stream of Perez Hilton, apparently cutting himself with a knife.
4: The graphic live stream was flagged within seconds by followers of the celebrity blogger, but stayed up for about 20 minutes. TikTok says its automated moderation system flagged it for removal within 90 seconds, but that a moderator error caused a delay in shutting it down. The Miami-Dade Sheriff's Office's Hilton was taken to a local hospital where he's receiving medical attention. The 48-year-old family and team released a statement on Wednesday asking for privacy during what they called a difficult time. I'm Tammy Trujillo.
1: And Spidey sets another record.
5: What is happening to me?
6: Did you miss me, Spidey?
5: I'm losing my mind. I am totally out of control.
1: Spider-Man Brand New Day earned $42 million on Tuesday. That's an all-time high for a Tuesday take at the box office. That's entertainment. I'm Daria Albinger.
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0: Ariana Grande, that's a new one called Petal at 727. A high today of 95 expected for Nevada County, and right now it's 71 degrees. And just after 8 today, your chance to pick up our prize, today's prize. It's two tickets for Uncle Cracker, who will be performing at the Nevada County Fair on Thursday, a week from today, at 7 p.m. So you got those two tickets, plus we have the big bottle of Bloody Mary mix. And now Jerry Serino's Hidden Grove project to bring our children home.
1: Like many of our generational businesses that you've heard me speak of, Hills Flat, Hanson Brothers, Ace B&C Hardware, Peters Well Drilling, A to Z, Mao's Paint and Glass, Robison Enterprise, they all offer valuable goods and services to our community. These and many others, which are the heart of our economy, all started with the same motivations as today. They wish to put their roots down, keep their families together, and stay in Nevada County. These young entrepreneurs eventually added diversity of goods and services to our community and created hundreds and hundreds of jobs by opening their businesses. The proprietors of these businesses all started small, in no more than a garage, with a dream to better themselves and their families. The Hidden Grove project that I propose for Cedar Ridge helps people with the same dreams do just like their predecessors. Only times have changed. Currently, and for the past several years, we have seen a dramatic shift in world conditions that has created a dead end for our young adults wishing to return or hoping to stay. Our children, unlike the past, have an almost unsurmountable challenge to come back home, let alone stay, live, work, and afford a house to raise children. Housing is far too expensive. Insurance and taxes. The rental inventory has been purchased by people wishing to enjoy our beautiful community, financially able to outbid our children and closing the door on them. This is not the fault of our recent guests to our community. These issues are the result of world conditions far beyond our county's borders. In today's world, there are few options to increase young adults' income to afford the life in Nevada County. One option is to start a business, just like all of our generational businesses that all of you listening need. But the fault does lie squarely in the hearts of people that want to shut that opportunity door on our children by refusing to listen to the facts and benefits proposed in the new concept of this Hidden Grove Live Work Play project that I have designed to be built in Cedar Ridge for our Nevada County children and grandchildren that wish to come home, start a business, and become assets to our community. Many would like to come home. Our children represent the future and are the hearts of Nevada County. Hidden Grove in Cedar Ridge is one small example of opportunity to preserve that culture of good people helping good people. Where is the quality of life when your family is forever separated?
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0: Marshmallow and Portugal the Man at 7:45. Headlines for this Thursday, the 6th day of August, 2026. When a lot of people out and about this year, many may still not have fully explored the eclectic past of the little town of Washington. Washington on the Yuba is free audio, and it's an app created by Lisa Redfern and Rose Murphy in collaboration with the Nevada County Historical Society. Part of the Society's 18 historical walks that are now available, Redfern, a Society volunteer who has also written a couple of historical novels, says they highlight the town's gold mining history, among other features.
1: We have a Chinese history there. Lots of interesting people have been drawn to that area through time. We have got a little section about Mama Sue, about the Washington Hotel. It's a really close-knit, eclectic community.
0: Redfern says there are podcast narratives at each stop that last no longer than 4 minutes.
1: And it's kind of a short level walk through the whole thing. You're just kind of going like one end of the town to the next with lots of guest speakers to listen to. We've recorded them, and it's on like you. Each tour stop is an audio file you can listen to, and it also has a transcript you can read.
0: Longtime resident Fire Chief Mike Stewart also details the unique geographical formations and historic mining techniques that shape the canyon. You'll also discover stories of historic floods, fires, stagecoach robberies, and snowstorms that routinely cut off the town from Nevada City. That's through newspaper articles provided from Historical Society archives. Your NID weekend weather forecast coming up right now. Global headlines. Here's Michael Kastner.
2: NBC News Radio, I'm Michael Kastner. President Trump is claiming Michigan's Democratic nominee for U.S. Senate hates Israel and hates Jewish people. Trump on Wednesday called Abdul El-Sayed a man of hate and a communist while offering no evidence. NBC's Chris Pallone.
3: El-Sayed hitting back at a soft spot in the president's record.
4: This is a guy who can't even focus on our affordability. He's more interested in saying my name in an interesting way or calling me a lovely gentleman. Then he is interested in actually solving our problems.
3: AAA reporting the average gas price in the U.S. now topping $4.08 a gallon, largely because of the Iran war.
2: In the midterms, El-Sayed will face Republican Mike Rogers, a former congressman who is endorsed by President Trump. A Senate committee has voted to hold Dr. Anthony Fauci in contempt of Congress. The vote by the Senate Homeland Security and Governmental Affairs Committee comes after the former White House health advisor invoked the Fifth Amendment more than 100 times in a hearing last week about the COVID-19 pandemic. Fauci refused to answer questions, saying he thinks the committee chair and Republican Senator Rand Paul wants to see him behind bars and is obsessed with him. Tennessee is holding primaries today. The main event is the Republican primary for governor, where Senator Marsha Blackburn, Congressman John Rose, and State Representative Monty Fritz are running to replace term-limited Governor Bill Lee. Crews are continuing to battle destructive wildfires in the Spokane, Washington area. Morgan Chesky reports about 1,500 firefighters have been working 16-hour shifts to hold back the fires, which have displaced more than 60,000 people.
5: A glimmer of hope in the fight to contain three devastating wildfires. Crews finally halting flames and creeping closer to containment. The Spokane Complex fire is now responsible for burning more than 10,000 acres.
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0: Except for the patchy smoke until late this afternoon, mostly fair is the forecast, and that'll continue into tonight and all the way through the weekend with temperatures staying in the mid to upper 90s during that period, with Monday, we'll notice a cooling trend developing, and that'll stay in effect through the run of the Nevada County Fair. 95 today, 67 tonight, 97 tomorrow. Right now along East Main at Dorsey and Grass Valley, 72 degrees. Uncle Cracker tickets could be yours coming up just after 8 today.
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Sorry to do this, but we are instituting a dress code that you must follow to be allowed to listen to Star 94 FM, KNCO FM, Grass Valley, Nevada City. 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

0: That's Hilary Duff on Star 94 FM. It's 9 minutes after 8 on this Thursday, the 6th of August, 2026. And we have this wonderful prize for you. First of all, we have that big bottle of Bloody Mary mix from Serino's. So if you win that, you pick that up at Serino's as early as tomorrow. And then any day that Serino's is open, they're usually closed Mondays and Tuesdays. And we also have a couple of tickets for Uncle Cracker. Now, if you win these things, you pick those up here at the radio station here at East Main and Dorsey in Grass Valley. And these are for the concert that Uncle Cracker is performing on Thursday, a week from today, at 7 p.m. at the fair, during the fairgrounds event that we'll be a part of. But you have a chance to win those tickets, plus the bottle of Bloody Mary mix, if you can correctly answer this multiple-choice trivia question. Try to be the first to call in with that answer at 477-9494, area code 530. So the question today, and listen carefully, what was the first movie that was directed by a woman to exceed $1 billion in box office results? So this, we're talking about the director of the movie, the first one to cross $1 billion. Was it Spider-Man 2? Was it Psycho, Barbie, Supergirl, or the many glamorous moods of Dancin' Johnny August? 477-9494.
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0: Gracie Abrams on Star 94 FM. That's Hit the Wall. She was inspired by a gentleman whose name is Harvey Wallbanger. Isn't that interesting? Well, coming up at 9 o'clock, it's story time on the radio. Our forecast, we've got mostly fair skies except for some patchy fog from far away conflagrations. And it looks like we'll have high temperatures into the upper 90s for the next few days. And then it starts to level out beginning on Monday. An extra long set of music. We'll kick off with The Weeknd next.
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4: Okay, here we go.

0: And then usually we sing the fruit salad song, but this morning we're going to mix it up.
1: Some spring greens in the mix.
0: We're going to sing a green salad song. So here we go. Way up high, we have
1: romaine lettuce.
0: And way up front, we have
1: cucumber.
0: And way down low, we have
1: tomato.
0: All right, here we go.

0: salad, green salad.
1: I'm impressed with us.
0: What kind of dressing do you want on your salad, Trisha?
2: I do love ranch.
0: Any vinaigrette for me.
2: Really?
0: Love a vinaigrette.
2: Yeah, I do like a lemon. I make a homemade lemon vinaigrette that's pretty good.
0: Oh,
2: yeah, with a little honey in it. But I've been craving ranch. How about our breakfast food song?
0: Oh, sure, sure.
2: What did you have for breakfast?
0: Did I eat breakfast this morning? Banana.
2: You had a banana.
0: Banana.
2: I had blueberries.
0: Oh, no, we're going to have a fruit salad. Mo, tell us you didn't eat fruit this morning for breakfast.
3: It's close. Frosted flakes.
2: Oh.
0: This is great.
2: That's very normal of you, Mo.
0: So this time, way up high, it's banana.
2: Banana.
0: Out front.
2: Blueberries.
0: And down low.
2: Frosted flakes.
4: Yum, yum.
2: All right, here we go.

0: Flakes, Frosted Flakes, breakfast foods, breakfast foods.
1: All right. We have a story for you this morning. This is, it's kind of a sequel to another book that we've read.
0: Yeah.
1: This is Daniel Finds a Poem
0: by Misha Archer.
1: And this is, has won the Ezra Jack Keats Book Award. So that's pretty cool. And it's beautiful, kind of collage-y. There's Daniel.

0: looking at a little cricket.
1: Mm-hmm. There's a chipmunk on the cover. You don't see enough chipmunks in books these days, Tricia.
0: It's true. Only in the streets.
1: Daniel knows all the rocks, trees, and animals in the park.
2: On Monday morning, Daniel sees something new on the park gate. A sign reads, "Poetry in the Park, Sunday at 6 o'clock.
1: What is poetry? Daniel says.
2: Oh, such a good question. He looks up in surprise when he hears a spider say,
3: "To me, poetry is when morning dew glistens."
2: Look at this glistening web.
1: Wow.
2: It's rainbow glistening.
1: Gorgeous.
2: On Tuesday, Daniel climbs to the old oak tree. He sees a squirrel. "Squirrel, do you know what poetry is?"
3: "Poetry is when crisp leaves crunch,"
1: Squirrel tells him.
2: On Wednesday, Daniel calls into Chipmunk's hole. "Chipmunk, can you tell me what poetry is?"
3: "Poetry, poetry is a home with many windows and an old stone wall."
2: On Thursday, Daniel makes a boat with a leaf for a sail and watches the wind carry it across the pond. He calls quietly to Frog. "Excuse me, Frog, what is poetry?"
4: "Poetry," says Frog, "is a cool pool to dive into."
1: Look at him dive.
2: That looks like a lovely dive. Very refreshing. On Friday, Daniel parts the cattails and finds Turtle. "Hello, Turtle. I have a question. Do you know what poetry is?"
5: "I think poetry is sun-warmed sand," says Turtle.
2: On Saturday afternoon, Daniel finds Cricket in the shade of the slide.
5: "When the shadows are long, Cricket fills the air with music. Is this poetry to you, Cricket?"
2: "Singing at twilight when the day is done? Indeed it is, Daniel!"
5: That night, moonlight fills Daniel's room. He hears a hoo. Leaning from his window, he calls to Owl.
3: "Owl, what is poetry?"
6: "Oh, poetry. Poetry is bright stars in the branches, moonlight on the grass, and silent wings to take me wherever I go. Good night, dear Daniel,"
2: she whispers, and flies off into the night.
0: She had a very low voice.
1: She is a beautiful owl. So many geometric shapes on her.
0: Yes.
1: Wow. On Sunday, the sun wakes up Daniel. He's happy when he remembers it's Sunday. "Today is poetry in the park," says Daniel, "and I have a poem."
2: "Morning dew glistens. Crisp leaves crunch. There's a home with many windows in the old stone wall. Cool pools to dive in, sun-warmed sand to lie in, singing at twilight when the day is done. Bright stars in the branches, moonlight on the grass, and silent wings to take me wherever I go."
1: On the way home, Daniel stops to watch the sunset sky reflecting in the pond. "That looks like poetry to me."
3: "To me, too," says Dragonfly.
0: Oh, what a beautiful illustration with the sunlight on the water and the dragonfly.
1: Ugh.
0: It's such a gorgeous book.
1: Very bright, very colorful. Mm-hmm. It's got lights and darks. It's so lovely. Let's see. Poetry is a great thing to explore, but also, if poetry seems a little far off, you can experiment with your child with rhymes, because rhymes, they can just come to you. So when you're in a car, you can practice a nice rhyming game and learn the sounds of our language.
0: It's a great way for kids to build those literacy blocks with rhyming. And so many stories have rhyming in them. This isn't one of them, no. But you can find them at the library.
7: You told me once that poetry is not necessarily, does not necessarily include rhymes.
0: In fact,
7: the kind of poetry you create usually does not, correct?
0: My poetry does usually not rhyme. I like to think of rhyming as an advanced level skill. Because it's hard to make a rhyme that hasn't been done before. Sometimes, actually, you can hear people, songwriters who have really bad rhymes in their song. They'll try to rhyme a word with itself. I don't agree with that. I want to have a word with those people. But yeah, there is poetry that rhymes. But I think good poetry is a really interesting rhyme that hasn't been done before. For example, I've had this song stuck in my head, and the lyric is... It's about Vermont. I love Vermont, but it's the season of the sticks. I saw your mom, she forgot that I exist. I just think that is the best rhyme.
1: Tell your mom I say hi, Trisha.
0: Hi, Mom.
1: That's a great rhyme.
0: Isn't it?
1: Now it's going to be stuck in my head. You got to show me that whole poem.
7: If you could do one for each state.
0: Would
7: you be able to do that?
0: No, I wouldn't, actually. I could try. It would take me the rest of my life.
7: I want to hear Rhode Island.
1: We'll work on it.

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2: Star 94 FM weather. Patchy areas of smoke early on. Mostly sunny with a high today in the mid-90s. It'll be clear tonight till 67. The heat back again on Friday with a high in the upper 90s. 105 likely in the valley. Friday night's low near 70, then sunny and 98 on Saturday. Find us online anytime at mystarradio.com. I'm meteorologist Ann Holliday on Star 94 FM.

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0: bro. You gotta swing back. I'm judging like a friend. You gotta swing back. I'm scratching like a lover. That is Miguel on Star 94 FM. 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And coming up, it is Backstreet Boys and Paw Patrol.
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0: Noah Kahan from Star 94 FM and Orbiter. An extra long set of music is waiting for you. In fact, it has your name all over it. Y-O-U-R-N-A-M-E, when we say your name. Kevin Jonas on the way.
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0: Sarah Larson on Star 94 FM, Midnight Sun, and the final First Friday, the last First Friday Art Walk is tomorrow. So it's the last one, but it's also the first one. It's the First Friday one, but it's the last Friday one. And it'll be from 6 until 9 p.m. in downtown Nevada City. 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
3: Star 94 FM weather. Patchy areas of smoke early on. Mostly sunny with a high today in the mid-90s. It'll be clear tonight. Low 67. The heat back again on Friday with a high in the upper 90s. 105 likely in the valley. Friday night's low near 70. Then sunny and 98 on Saturday. 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I'm meteorologist Dan Holliday on Star 94 FM.

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0: Peaches, Justin Bieber, star of 94FM. The 420 Funny tomorrow afternoon is comedian Drew Dunn, and he says he's a millennial, and he apologizes for it and explains why he feels the need to apologize. 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
1: 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And don't miss the Barbara Schmidt Millar Triathlon on Sunday, August 30th, beginning at 9 a.m. Liz Dyer has some info.
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0: There's Johnny Houlihan, and of course, Johnny has been a frequent guest on Swap Shop with Pat Day on Saturdays on our sister station, KNCO. Understand he's also going to be doing a concert in town soon. We'll keep you updated on that. We do have an extra long set of music coming up from Corinne Bailey-Ray and others.
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0: 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Well, good morning, Mo Howard with you on this Thursday, 6th day of August 2026. 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
3: Star 94 FM weather. Patchy areas of smoke early on. Mostly sunny with a high today in the mid-90s. It'll be clear tonight. Tello 67. The heat back again on Friday with a high in the upper 90s. 105 likely in the valley. Friday night's low near 70, then sunny and 98 on Saturday. 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I'm meteorologist Dan Holliday on Star 94 FM.

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0: Olivia Rodrigo on Star 94 FM, and coming up on Saturday, it's the final Classic Hits Weekend preceding the fair. Now, we will still have a Classic Hits Weekend during the fair as well. In fact, we'll have a lot of fun, but we'll be broadcasting live from the fair beginning at around 10 a.m. on Wednesday of next week, and then Thursday and Friday and Saturday as well, and sharing with you what's going on at the fair and talking with people that are enjoying themselves. Well, coming up, we have Joe, DJO, on the way on Star 94 FM.
1: 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Guess I forgot to make it clear that Travis is a nifty kitty. He is. All right. That's fixed. Oops, you're right. I meant to say repaired. 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

0: 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Well, everything is going to come together. 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

0: 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Well, when he was talking about it, he may have had his fingers crossed behind his back. We're talking Dan Holliday, and he's promised that we'll have some pretty nice temperatures, I mean summer-type nice temperatures, for the Nevada County Fair. But I couldn't tell for sure. Let's find out what he has to say. Coming up, Dan Holliday, your forecast on Star 94 FM.
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6: Star 94 FM weather. Patchy areas of smoke early on. Mostly sunny with a high today in the mid-90s. It'll be clear tonight. Cello 67. The heat back again on Friday with a high in the upper 90s. 105 likely in the valley. Friday night's low near 70, then sunny and 98 on Saturday. 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I'm meteorologist Dan Holliday on Star 94 FM.

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1: 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And don't miss the Barbara Schmidt Millar Triathlon on Sunday, August 30th, beginning at 9 a.m. Liz Dyer has some info.
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0: That's Cat's Eye on Star 94 FM. Maybe the animal is a cat, because their group is called Cat's Eye. And we're just about ready to go with another extra long set of music. It's Dua Lipa, the first in the set.
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Good afternoon, Mo Howard with you on this Thursday, 6th day of August, 2026. Hey, there's a point class coming up with Elizabeth Castanerdo, I believe, is the name. It'll be at the dance studio at Nevada Union High School. And so you think it's at a high school that it would only include high school students, but no, it's for anyone. It's open to the public. It's $15 per class if you have monthly enrollment, and a drop-in price is $18 per class. It's Fridays from 3:30 till 4:30, and you can contact the folks who are putting on the class, Elizabeth specifically, at 530-273-4431, 11761 Ridge Road in Grass Valley. Your forecast, including a look toward the weekend, is on the way.

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3: Star 94 FM weather. Temperatures soaring in the mid-90s here this afternoon. Heat index 100 to 105. Dry weather tonight. Tello upper 60s. Then sunny and hot again Friday afternoon with a high 97. Friday night's going to be clear. Our low near 70 and will likely reach the upper 90s. It'll be hot Saturday afternoon. Find us online anytime at MyStarRadio.com. I'm meteorologist Dan Holliday on Star 94 FM.

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0: Meghan Trainor, star 94 FM, the 420 Funny, coming up tomorrow afternoon is Drew Dunn. And he says he's a millennial and he's not proud of it. 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
1: Hey, Bartholomew, are you a nifty kitty? 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And there are several free concerts on historic Main Street in Colfax on various Saturdays through September 26th. 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Guess I forgot to make it clear that Travis is a nifty kitty. He is. All right. That's fixed. Oops, you're right. I meant to say repaired. He hates the word fixed.
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0: Marshmallow and Portugal the Man on Star 94 FM. And we're just about ready to begin another extra long set of music. And it does kick off with Ariana Grande and her most recent selection, her most recent release. 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

0: Noah Kahn, Star 94 FM. Hey, good afternoon, Mo Howard with you. It is a Thursday, 6th day of August 2026. And the forecast is coming up with Dan Holliday, and he's got some splaining to do because he's been talking about how temperatures are going to begin to cool down beginning on probably Monday or so. We'll see. We'll see what he has to say. That's coming up.
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4: California has not seen the end of wildfires. Hundreds of thousands of acres burn every year. Wildfires remain dangerous and unpredictable threats to Californians. Downed trees from storms, high winds, recent grass growth, and warmer seasons all pose a risk. 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
5: Star 94 FM weather. Temperatures soaring in the mid-90s here this afternoon. Heat index 100 to 105. Dry weather tonight. Tello upper 60s. Then sunny and hot again Friday afternoon with a high 97. Friday night's going to be clear. Our low near 70 and will likely reach the upper 90s. It'll be hot Saturday afternoon. Find us online anytime at MyStarRadio.com. I'm meteorologist Dan Holliday on Star 94 FM.

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0: Cheat Codes on Star 94 FM. Did you know that there's a bilingual story time going on at the Grass Valley Library? Well, not right now, but every second Saturday of the month, and it's taught by Maria, who has been in as part of the fill-in folks for story time on the radio. She's great, and that's every second Saturday, including this Saturday, at 10:30 in the morning at Grass Valley Library.
1: Now that is tasty. 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And don't miss the Barbara Schmidt Millar Triathlon on Sunday, August 30th, beginning at 9 a.m. Liz Dyer has some info.
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0: That's Johnny Houlihan, who is going to be putting on a concert one of these days in the near future. We'll keep you updated on that. Well, that's going to do it for Mo Howard. I am going to leave now. There's not a dry eye in the house. I know that. That happens every time. Coming up, it is the Pat Day Extravaganza from 3 until 7. Cecil O'Herlihy this evening, 7 till midnight. And L.A. Goulding will begin an extra-long set of music.
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0: 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I'm so

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Here are some basic rules for the various games and contests. 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

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I'm Pad Day. Slow down, it's hot out there. Here's the Revivalists on Star 94 FM. Wish I Knew You.

0: Star 94 FM, Ariana Grande, and Hate That I Made You Love Me, an extra long music set of the best variety of yesterday and today. By this time by this time next week, let's don't rush it, the Nevada County Fair underway, going to be a good time. And I just saw that Uncle Cracker is playing the opening night of the fair. Uncle Cracker, you know his song, Follow Me. And Mo's going to give away some tickets tomorrow. So tune into the Mo in the Morning Show tomorrow for your chance to win tickets to Uncle Cracker at the 2026 Nevada County Fair.
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4: Star 94 FM weather. Temperatures soaring in the mid-90s here this afternoon. Heat index 100 to 105. Dry weather tonight. Tello upper 60s. Then sunny and hot again Friday afternoon with a high 97. Friday night's going to be clear. Our low near 70 and will likely reach the upper 90s. It'll be hot Saturday afternoon. Find us online anytime at mystarradio.com. I'm meteorologist Ann Holliday on Star 94 FM.

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0: 94FM, Backstreet Boys, Bottle Up, Dua Lipa, and New Rules. I'm Pat Day. Thursday, today, we did story time this morning. Mo did story time this morning with Tricia and Jacqueline from the Madeline Helling Library. Got some literacy tips done, got some fun songs in. It was a good time. And we do a rebroadcast as we kick off Classic. It's weekend at 8 a.m. on Saturday. 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
1: Hey, Bartholomew, are you a nifty kitty? 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Guess I forgot to make it clear that Travis is a nifty kitty. He is. All right. That's fixed. Oops, you're right. I meant to say repaired. He hates the word fixed.
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0: Star 94 FM, The Beaches and Edge of the Earth with the best variety of yesterday and today. Charlie Puth and How Long, Pat Day in with you. How long? Until 7. So stick around.
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Kathy Dennis before that. Pat Day here with you. Zara Larson on the way. Here's Ed Sheeran, Eyes Closed on Star 94 FM. 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

0: Star 94 FM, Midnight Sun, Zara Larsson. I think you'd have to go to Alaska to see that. Don't they have, like, sunshine? I've never been to Alaska, and I don't know if I'll ever go. I never have time, and it's expensive. Ed Sheeran before that with Eyes Closed. Hope you did something fun this summer. We got the fair coming up, school starting right after the fair, and then back to the grind and the busyness of all that. But make sure you stop by the gazebo and say hi to us at the fair. Olivia Dean and Man I Need and the forecast up next.
1: California has not seen the end of wildfires. Hundreds of thousands of acres burn every year. Wildfires remain dangerous and unpredictable threats to Californians. Downed trees from storms, high winds, recent grass growth, and warmer seasons all pose a risk. Have a game plan for wildfires. Regularly check for red flag warnings and sign up for alerts. 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
4: 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Temperatures soaring in the mid-90s here this afternoon. Heat index 100 to 105. Dry weather tonight. Tello upper 60s. Then sunny and hot again Friday afternoon with a high 97. Friday night's going to be clear. Our low near 70 and will likely reach the upper 90s. It'll be hot Saturday afternoon. Find us online anytime at MyStarRadio.com. I'm meteorologist Ann Holliday on Star 94 FM.

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0: We are Nevada County Star 94 FM, and we play the best variety of yesterday and today. Jonas Brothers and No Time to Talk. Megan Maroney before that was 6 months later. I saw in Megan's, I don't know if it was Reels or TikTok or something, but she got a new tour bus, and it's all decked out with pink leopard skin wallpaper and a lot of pink, And if you have seen Megan, you know why she wears pink, because it's her favorite color. This gentleman coming up, a local guy, lives in Nashville now, released an album all about Nevada County, Johnny Houlihan, and we've been interviewing, or I've been interviewing him on the AM station on Swap Shop at 9 o'clock in the morning with Johnny and Coffee, Coffee with Johnny. 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Enjoy.
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0: Star 94 FM, Taylor Swift, I Knew It, I Knew You. Also, Charlie XCX and 360. Johnny Houlihan, local guy, lives in Nashville now. And he's back there living his dream. A song that was written about the gold country here in Nevada County, to be exact. And the song is City Built of Gold. It's off his album, 911 Grove Street. And he's got a song out called Hometown Radio, KNCO. And it's a great song. We'll be playing that one also. We'll get your cowboy boots on. One Republic and Love Runs Out next on Star 94 FM.
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